0: Paramedic ambulance 389, St. Mary's.
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0: 79, you're responding with medical to 3 46,706 Beechwood Court, cross street of White Oak Parkway. It's going to be for a 63-year-old male having trouble breathing.
1: Andrew, I think, ma'am.

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1: Negative. Nothing like 3 marked up for it.
0: Very well.

Snowblocks 301, Lexington Park Senior Apartments, 21895 Tabor Road. The sick person. Station 39, St. Paul Station 39, ambulance 69 responded 2207. PA 39, disregard your text base.

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1: Paramedic ambulance 39, you still on duty? We had you going off at 2200.
0: Yeah, we can take this call.
1: Okay, I'll with you.
0: Three, nine.

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Got a wax 119, Point Lookout Road, World 1 Road, headed towards the hospital. Seven-month-old choking. Ambulance 109, maybe 18 or good, responded 2246.

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0: 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One point lookout road near Whirlwind Road. 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
1: Where are you at,
0: sir? In NDO 18 station, 1 due to respond at 2247. NDO 18. 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

0: Code 18, MDO 18. Father is continuing to the hospital. Police are in the area. They are saying she's now crying again.
1: Say, Mayor, do you have a description of the vehicle?
0: It's a white Tesla. And they are coming up on Fennel Street, passing Fennel Street now.
1: All right, I copy. I'm coming from the office.
0: Okay. The caller is stating that he's doing CPR, but they're still around to the hospital, coming up on Washington Street now.
1: All right, well, I think I'm going to pass.

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1: We're both currently passing Cedar Lane. Do you know where they are right now?
0: Okay, if you turn on Hollywood Road, I believe they're pulling into the hospital.
1: Okay, we're still heading that way.
2: Medic 18 to San Marcos, give me the location of the hospital if you're in all of
0: it. We've identified them.
2: 109. 109. Yeah, that's
0: cool. Medic 18, 109, if you're on T, start over towards the hospital, believe it, not a parking lot, until we get a bus.

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0: Amazon 9, you're responding to 23-102 Meadow Road, cross street of Pleasant Lane, Longview Boulevard. It's going to be a 43-year-old female, injuries from an assault. Scene is not secure, stage in the area.
1: Great, Tommy. Thank you.

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1: 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Are you A list or B list?
0: You can go into everything with 598 printed call.
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0: 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Scene is not secure. Stay in the area.
1: Where did I?

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1: Go ahead.
0: You can go ahead and return to service per PD. Patient denied at 10:52. Police are leaving the scene.
1: Copy that. We'll switch back to 1 and we're going to be on duty until 5 a.m.
0: I'll put it in for you. Thank you.

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1: I sure can.
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No turn card.

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1: I'm direct.

0: Mercy 138, be advised, they're going to be in a vehicle out front of this address. No vehicle description was provided.
1: I'm direct, thank you.

0: third date for some reason.
1: All right.
0: Just to confirm, you advise the patient would be sitting in a personal vehicle outside of the apartment building.
1: That is correct. We'll try to give them a call back to get the vehicle description. They did not answer. We can attempt to call again if you can't make contact.
0: We're in front of the apartment building now and cannot locate the patient. You can go ahead and try to call them back.
1: Absolutely. 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

0: 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They should have found you.
1: Can you repeat that, please?
0: Did you make contact with the patient? They were flagging you down.

0: The patient friend was on scene and advised that the patient had left POV but was supposed to be coming back. We'll advise.
1: I am direct.

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Thomas 38, you're responding with Medic 18, 46,839 Rogers Drive, crash rate of Missouri Avenue. 51-year-old female, shortness of breath, dizziness, hot and cold sweats.

Mailbox 203, 37,170, New Market Road, 26 person. 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

0: residents on St. Mary's, there's no patient behind the advanced auto. Do they perhaps mean they're behind the auto zone across the street?
1: Sorry, all system monitors come out for the 700-hour informational broadcast.
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1: ambulance 496,
2: ambulance 497, ambulance 67,
1: ambulance
2: 96,
1: 702,
3: ambulance 397. He advised that, of course, but could be a possibility. He's going to be wearing black pants, purple shirt, and he has a walker.
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0: 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Made contact with the caller. He advised behind the auto zone, and he will be like at the parking lot near a green box.
1: Okay.
0: Thank you.

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0: 7 9 9 years, 22 Charlotte Hall Veterans Home, 29,449 Charlotte Hall Road. It's going to be an 88-year-old male with a
1: jaw.
0: He's unable to swallow. He's going to be in wing 3C, room 04A.
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0: 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Our NDC didn't give us anything for this call. 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
1: 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Responding to 22,533 Point Lookout Road. It's going to be a 53-year-old female. She fell out of it. Just needs help getting up.
0: $3.99 You can stay in service. 397 marked up. 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
1: Yes,
0: Tom. I'm passing Whirlwind. I can assist with my public assistance.

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0: 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Ambulance 399 Medic 103 is to respond to 955.
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0: St. Louis 3999.05, you're responding to Chesapeake Shores, 21,412 Great Mills Road. So, 64-year-old female with an altered mental status and slurred speech. 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

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Ambulance 388 Medical 93, she responded 1001.

0: Well, that's great. How would you? 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

Medic 103, Ambulance 388, responding to 22,480 MacArthur Boulevard. It's going to be a 31-year-old female with left-sided chest pain. She's short of breath and feels lightheaded.

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1: Okay.

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0: Kilo 498 Medicaid, team responding to 49,838 Cedar Lane. It's going to be a 64-year-old male. He fell last night and hit his head. Fell again this morning and is confused.
1: We're direct.

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0: 498, okay. 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

0: New Tenny Mill 68, responding to 18,094 Point Lookout Road. It's going to be a 66-year-old male. He is hypertensive and slightly confused.
1: I'm dressed.

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0: Can you tell me how close our paramedic is?

0: 299. Alpha 2.
1: This is Medic 18. 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

Hey, Mills, 299, you're responding to Trail Hall Veterans Home, 29449 Trail Hall Road. It's going to be a 77-year-old male. He needs to be transported to his removed. He's going to be in Wing 3C, room 301B.

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0: 23 Whose caller are you, homeowner or the gas company?
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0: 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So two vehicle collision, two possible injuries.
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0: Our location is two cars, one on the roadway. It's more towards the entrance to Aldi.

0: Now, one of the centers, both ambulances are transporting one patient each to the local hospital. I'll get a service back here shortly.
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0: 8049 Medic 105, responding to 13385 Plymouth Out Road, cross streets of Curly's Road and Rodeo Road. It's going to be a 68-year-old male having chest pain, has a blood pressure of 175/85.
1: 399 direct.

Ambulance 2993, you're responding to the Pyramid Healthcare, 30007 Business Center Drive. It's going to be a 56-year-old female having chest pain. Last brown's given.

0: 9:13. 22,517 Riverson Drive. 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Ambulance 382 didn't respond at 1312.
1: Ambulance 388 responding to 22,517 Riverson Drive. It's going to be a 77-year-old female. She was hit in the head and has a knot on her head. Unit number 1.
2: She was hit in the head or hit her head?
1: 388, she was hit in the head and has a knot on her head. It was accidental. They were playing around.
2: Okay.

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0: 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Hail is 397, Medic 105, is he to respond at 1347?
1: Okay.
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1: One of us.
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1: 397 Alpha 2. Email 397 Medic 105, you're responding to 45,659 Summer Lane. It's going to be a 67-year-old male with slurred speech, vomiting,

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0: 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From the apartment 1423 for a 6-year-old female. She fell and hit her face and it is bleeding.
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2: 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Thank you, ma'am.
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Humor 68, Medic 103, should respond at 1438.

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1: Tower and ambulance 203 off 2.
0: Tower and ambulance 203.

0: We're responding to 21,843 Ronald Drive, cross streets of Peck Road and Watt Drive. It's going to be a 36-year-old female, consular, breathing, feeling faint, hypertensive.
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1: 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Did you get our last request?
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2: 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It'll be a 40-year-old male. Piece of steel fell onto his leg.
1: Medic 105 to ambulance 399. 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
3: This box 399. 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Stand by. This is box 399. We need ALS for pain management.
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0: Clear of England 299, are you responding to the Cornwall RV Drive?
1: Yes, yes, sir.
0: England 299, you're responding to 40,194 Waterview Drive. It's going to be 83-year-old female. She has a UTI, is feeling weak and nauseous.

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1: 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St. Mary's, did you copy?
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0: 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It's going to be an 82-year-old female. It's fallen multiple times when she's confused. She's requesting no sirens.

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0: 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I'm party 2 to St. Mary's Hospital. 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
1: 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You're at ETA on the matter. 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